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I had two chops to stay like I'm Chinese. 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They showing real love, that's unlikely. Fuck you, I ain't asked you to like me. Watch for that snake, he might bite me. Watch out for anybody moving spicy. Do what you do, but just do it precisely. They gotta talk to you nicely. Check on your head, but it's nothing like Nike. I just hope you ain't taking it lightly.

I'm a soldier, S-O-L-D-I-E-R. I say peace, but I'm ready for the war. I'm not ready for the war. Say yeah, yeah, yeah. I'm a soldier, S-O-L-D-I-E-R. I say peace, but I'm ready for the war. What? What?

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2: Well, you don't know, said this a King Agony sound, the wickedest sound in town, and the people am happy when time King Agony sound come around. So

can remember years gone by, things I used to do, places I used to go, and you know what?